an audience of one. A boy who takes his comfort in the shelter of the night and stays up until the morning just because. And somewhere in Ann Arbor there's an empty parking lot where he likes to go and look up at the moon. Ask himself where things went wrong and why he feels so caught, and hopes that things start changing someday soon.

Covers high and dry. Pretends he's got the thing they want, but when he has them fooled, he crumbles and escapes into the night. Oh, he's got it all. He's got the life that they all said that he would want. And oh, he's got it good. So why the hell can't he start feeling like he

that he would want. And oh, he's got it good. So why the hell can't he start feeling like he should? And oh, he's got it all. He's got the life that they all said that he would want. And oh, he's got it good. So why the hell can't he start feeling like he

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My therapist called you a learning experience. 180 an hour, that's all that he mentions. Missing you's getting fucking expensive. It's been 10 months now. There really ain't too much I'll figure it out. There was just something about being wanted by someone who never knew what they wanted. I've seen some other people who are nothing like you. That's probably why it works and why it never could. I'm

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I loved you fully, but I'm growing up now. I loved you fully, but fully means more now.

I heard what you said through the grapevine. Funny thing about your problems, they ain't mine. Staying up through the late night, 20 seconds to game time. Getting religious with it, time crossing these state lines. Working hard through the late nights, 20 seconds.